0: come on, come on. Show them.
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Don't you all know that it's time to move? Dance with no effort if you wanna shine. 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